eyes brought forth my own sunrise. Well, it's been a long time since the beat of my heart was a friend. Oh, well, it's been a long time since I felt I was breathing again.

Guess it's funny this, twofold irony. 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Greatest victory through my own defeat.

And the rain comes down like tears, and the rain comes down like tears, like tears.

lettuce, tomato. This is Rock and Roll Radio. Come on, let's rock and roll with the Ramones.

brace yourself. You're in the mix with Radioactivo DJ by Carlos Villanueva.

0: imprescindible en tu maleta.
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2: Hit Clubbing by DJ Frisco.